0: Byte FM.
1: Another weekend morning. 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It could almost be idyllic. In bed he checks his alerts, scrolls the socials, he reads the news. In the bathroom mirror,

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Why, last 7 years, only drunk like 5 songs. Peace, love, by God, big body, God, strong. On bygones, I bygones, be bygones. Can't do a fit check, you get the price wrong. 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
0: Excuse me, ladies and gentlemen. 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Pause. Your phones, your credit cards, keys to the cars. 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Keep your pride in your life. 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

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Huh? Shaman says pow. Yeah. We

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It's in the Constitution. End of discussion. Mansplaining. Your mom does the washing. You tell her how best to do the washing. You have never done the washing. Same-sex marriage. Your moms do the washing. Patriarchy. Your mom doesn't exist. The washing is mysteriously done. Turfism. Your mom doesn't want your other mom doing the washing because of, like, genitals and stuff. Polling. There's a 70% chance you do the washing on Saturday night. Come Sunday morning, it was 100% done by your mom. Africanism. You go to Benny's house. Benny's mom does the washing. You ask your mom why she doesn't do the washing. You do not survive the night. Feminism. Your mom insists you grow up and do your own washing. White feminism. Your mom hired a woman of color to do the washing. Male feminism. That one time I did the washing, I told everybody I did the washing. I blogged about it, bragged about it, took a selfie, Insta story, went on TV, won an Oscar, went on Fortnite, did a dance. I am an ally. Hashtag me too. Egalitarianism. That one time you did the washing is proof it's all equal. No one needs feminism anymore. Hip hop. Every day I'm hustling. Every day I'm hustling. When I bring the basket, mama puts the washing in. Narcissism. You look good in the clothes your mom washed. Surrealism. The washing does your mom.

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One loves the surf. The other, moonlight.

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this world that we have loved, and in loving so deeply we abused, like a mother abused by her own child. Space will be my home. Space will be my home. They say it was another ship that brought us here, that we were seeded by panspermia. And now from the windows of the last ship to go, we look out onto the barren fields, to the burnt roots of trees and black rivers, in this chemical rainforest, in this chemical rainforest. Space will be my home. Space will be my home. As we travel the space waves, we leave no data trace. 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And as we do, we promise not to make the same mistakes again.

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Show me a map of these constellations, of Sirius moons and the stars aligning. Show me the fertile springs. Let me build my house on stilts of chrome, overlooking the valley of gold. 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Space will be my home.

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We be the lion-hearted, without infanticide. It's like that red sprite, you can't imagine. 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Single-minded mentality, getting over on loopholes. Getting paid twofold on technicalities. Clicking your heels, scared to voice how you feel. Packing steel, picking cotton from the killing fields with no total. I don't think we in Kansas, no moto. Midwest or dirty south, clean dress or

That's one thing I can say about London, you know. England in general, you know what I mean? They love the music. They appreciate the music.